0: What's happening with you, riding?
1: Respect has to be earned, sweet. Just like money.
2: So what you saying? You don't respect me?
1: What I'm saying is,
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0: 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It's this rhythm in my mind that is all the time the same. 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

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Picking out his grave can't help but feel out of place. Try and cast a raise. 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

radio receiver. Do not attempt to adjust the frequency. We are controlling transmission. If we wish to make it louder, we will bring up the volume. If we wish to make it softer, we will tune it to a whisper. We will control the horizontal. We will control the vertical. We can roll the image, make it flutter. We can change the focus to a soft blur, or sharpen it to crystal clarity. For the next 50 minutes, sit quietly and we will control all that you see and hear. We repeat, there is nothing wrong with your radio receiver. You are about to participate in a great adventure. You are about to experience the awe and mystery which reaches from the inner mind and expands outward to the art area.

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1: Z Alenom Ožboltom se je pogovarjala Andreja. 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
2: There is nothing wrong with your radio receiver. Do not attempt to adjust the frequency. We are controlling transmission. If we wish to make it louder, we will bring up the volume. If we wish to make it softer, we will tune it to a whisper. We will control the horizontal. We will control the vertical. We can roll the image, make it flutter. We can change the focus to a soft blur, or sharpen it to crystal clarity. For the next 50 minutes, sit quietly and we will control all that you see and hear. We repeat, there is nothing wrong with your radio receiver. You are about to participate in a great adventure. You are about to experience the awe and mystery which reaches from the inner mind and expands outward to the art area.

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And he goes through the day proud of the fact that with me, he is the world's most imaginative lover. 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The wildest adventure proposed to me was in a bathtub we would fill with Jell-O. 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The most delicious flavor? And how would that affect our oral explorations? If the Jell-O gets firm, would I bounce? 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

0: brother, Big Lee, yeah. 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
1: Watch this.
0: Earl McGruff.
1: Yeah.
0: Universal. Harlem World shit. Yeah.
1: Yeah.
0: 139 and Linux shit.
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0: Danger Zone shit.

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I want to talk for a few minutes with the people.

expenses. Better scheduled interventions for the haters in my mansions. Confusing me with Hollywood stars, that's bizarre. This is our face puller. Red Dead Redemption, leaping out the trenching, creeping out your henchmen.

She said my rental color's dark blue. I said it ought to look kinda green. Hotel room registration form, gotta fill it out to get the key. She used to say when we argue, it was hard to see us as a we. What I'm supposed to do if I disagree with the shit you think about me? If you see the homie is a threat, if I remember shit that you forget. Don't recognize you off cocaine, didn't know you smoked cigarettes. Didn't know that we was insecure, that we would fall apart every time I went on tour. And I could walk 500 miles, still wouldn't be no cure. Medicine for a codependent.

0: Miranda might go silent, right or wrong, backpedal like Revis Island, a quiet afternoon amidst the throng, a beautiful day spent together alone, a sleigh pulled through the snow, the air clean and cold, now you can hear yourself think, think, think, wash the dishes, scour the sink, the kitchen gleam like an ice rink, I can see my breath over supper, we talk, but you can hear a pin drop. Hard as a slingshot in this motherfucker, everything is ink blots. Currents under still waters, heavy ring of keys, try every door in the fortress. Footfalls echo ahead of the lamplight, blue flame out the gas pipe. Barely hissing, it's hard to listen when it's like this, it's loud in a prison. It's everyday things fashioning the weapons, it's everyday guessing. It's glimpses from a window, it's fingers stuck in ears when everything crescendo.
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1: What the fuck's going on in there?
2: Sometimes I be trapped in a coal mine, then realize my pencil was behind my ear the whole time. Arguing over POTUS is a bromide, said a bromine. Now I'm lying to Zai. Hideously contrived, never seen a front so unified, but not in a good way. I'm fighting the bots, I keep a live cat in a box. I cut slack for complete jerks and break them off for homeboys saying it complete works. So many girls rocking wigs, I'm about to start a dog walking biz, huh?

it all started out as a mild curiosity in the junkyard. Now it's turned out to be quite a great spirited adventure.

yourself if you need help. My favorite things are hard to explain. I ain't getting sweaty running, I'll just take the next train. Apologies for worsening your headspace. Phrenology studies how your head shape. It's difficult to pinpoint free will. Still, top of the bill, I collect emails. That's a flex fit for Mad Cobra. Just make sure the scene will never wind up in your spam folder. Worried up, I kick it. You think that I was winning the World Cup? Just sent back from the setback. Took a millisecond, stepped out in a jetpack. I'm great at skipping stones. You ain't see me sucking on no chicken bones. And proving right, they're doing right will be spectacular as a rapper that's little known.

That's what religion sound like. I only introduce them to reduce them to a soundbite. It's lucrative to act fool. Here's financial burden that I carry like a pack mule. Luckily, it's all illusory. So find my sweetie and me out in sweet meat and loosely. Not a wage earner, I'm a page turner. Fast learner. Not saying I'm the next Nat Turner, but might turn up and burn down every fat burger. Definitely enlist. And care with me, integrity exists. 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

0: nothing to take light. How I move at breakneck speed while I break night. 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Nice. 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I also got along with the Autobahn. 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I got a need for speed, yet I take time.
1: Po Homeboy Sandman in Jacko Splashu gremo kar hiter naprej na RJ Mr. LA, torej LA-ski rapper Seleno ni zadovoljen, kot boste slišali na koncu tega komada. 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
2: Ay, we all night like a 77. Me and Wap throw a 77. On point, cause it's ice like a 7-Eleven. Give me head on the flight, she like a devil in heaven. You told a story online.

silhouetted, picked out to get it. Like an AK-47, I fire the rhythms and let it reload my lips and garb to fit the job shoots laid upon the head of a segregated house that hobbled up, bobbled up with a friend to chat with me. Get that bullshit out of my face. I totally wrapped my reply, attacking the guy who from this point on was doomed to die.

Hello, this is a show from Radio. We're a group of stations bringing new and forgotten ways of making radio to our listeners. Each week we give artists the challenge to make radio that works across the whole of Europe and beyond. Are you up for it?

But what is exactly the nature of this integration? What is the locus? What is the site of this integration? In other words, what is the minimum condition required for the realization of Geist qua collective general intelligence?

If Geist must maintain its intelligibility by normatively acting on its conditions of realization, then what is required to establish it necessary? Which doesn't

be understood as a transformative force. And I've conceptualised this in terms of affect, but I won't go into that here. I don't think it's different, really. So according to Shannon's general model of communication, noise pertains to anything that interferes with and thus modifies a signal in its transmission from sender to receiver. Noise, then, is not viewed as a particular sonic artifact, nor a subjective judgment, rather it is constituted by a transformative relation. In other words, noise does something, and it is this doing which defines it as such. According to Shannon, moreover, noise has a necessary presence. A signal cannot be transmitted without being affected by some degree of noise, hence noise's inclusion within Shannon's general model. This is because the material medium, which is the means of transmission, is always noisy. It always affects and changes the signal to some degree. The noise to channel, then, is mostly an ideal abstraction.

Comparing esoteric doctrines to scientific theories, we might say that each doctrine builds around its dogmas a model of reality made up of axioms and connections, which allows a certain vision of the cosmos to sustain and expand itself. As in physics, there is no hermetic theory of everything. Each esoteric doctrine leaves a loose thread, an open circle. Each one forgets something, more or less consciously. More precisely, as is the case with the sciences, no model should claim to be exact or complete. Rather, each one satisfies a specific human need for understanding and control. For centuries, all practices of ceremonial magic, including the most explicitly dark and sinister ones, have been based on the same assumptions and have referred back to the same model of reality. Self-deification

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0: Tako, cenjeno poslušalstvo, to je bil album Biomes 6, še vedno se nahajate v oddaji Notranje Gorice. Z vami sem bil Jan pred mikrofonom, za tehniko je skrbel Ninja. Ostanite dobro in pa do naslednjič. Falestin hra.
1: Sometimes it comes from an idea. Someone will say, could you write music for this movie? And then I'll look at the picture. And I'll see the picture and I'll try to catch the mood of the picture. You know, if I can catch the mood of the picture and say what it's about, that the music, what the music should do is to give you a way to look at the picture and to tell you what the feeling is. So sometimes what I'll do is I'll try to capture that mood.
2: Notranje Gorice, prostor odkrivanja in spoznavanja sodobnih skladateljskih aparatov. 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

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The new Tech 22 with the air holes. Gotta be prepared, homes. Baby, I'm a head case. It's a leg race. So many Cuban chains, I'm running out of neck space.

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We are offering you a lot of good music and a lot of new news. 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

0: Tres madres, stoner materinski objem de la capital. 11. augusta uživo iz studija Radio Student. Več informacij na radiostudent.si, poževnica Klubski maraton.
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3: Last year, yeah, I said I think you should come over here. Yeah, she hit me back like I ain't even there. Yeah, she said I'll call.

Some people think little girls should be seen and not heard, but I think

perceptibility. And subliminally, under the light, under the mind, under the skin, all the strengths, weaknesses, eccentricities, and moments waiting to happen. Then, just then and then.